let's get the party started. See you at the bar, you was hardly talking. That's when I knew that your heart was scarring. Friends to lovers need a part to star in. Like, wait, babe, let me ask your part.

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1: 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Getting religious with it. Time crossing these state lines. 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

grapevine. 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Getting religious with it. 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

0: Double R with the factory rims. 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
1: It's got to the point that I don't even care. I got jewels in a safe that I don't even wear.
0: Bro, I'd do it for some shoes and some clothes. 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It's crawling a dollar on just the accessories. 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

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Mm-hmm. 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
1: If you send me the location, then I'll be right there. 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